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Together, we are all Nova Scotia. We are the True North, strong and free. 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

0: Magic 94.9 with Felix Cartel. Get what you get, Bill, with you this morning. Good morning. Thank you so much for joining me. And here we are starting another week, and it's going to be a busy one, especially today. We're going to be talking about an incredible weekend ahead in Kentville with Valley Pride. And we have a very special community shout-out at 8:10 today as I was joined in studio by the 7-year-old founder of Cool Kids Coastal Rangers, probably the cutest thing I've ever done. And at 6:40, the Hollywood Buzz, we get latest news on Jelly Roll's divorce and some great news for an Academy Award-winning actress. Crews today are scheduled to be back out on Highway 12 near Prospect Road, so keep an eye on that. And we're also seeing work on Highway 1 in Middleton around Taylor Road and in the Newport-St. Croix area. If you see anything else out there I should know about, drop me a text, 902-710-6096. Good morning.
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0: Frank Walker with Lay It On Me on Magic 94.9. This is Bill with you. Good morning, all. And it was ladies' night on Memorial Field on Friday. The Kenville Wildcats against the Halifax Mets. And the team pulled off the win 6-2. A great turnout at Memorial Park and a really fun evening. They took the lead in the bottom of the third. And in the fifth, Colby Turple put it out of reach with a three-run homer, a big shot. Tyson Slomwhite got the win. He pitched the entire game. And the Wildcats play again this Friday at home against the Metro Brewers. So let's keep this momentum going. Let's get out there and support them. Like I said, it was a great turnout and a fun night for ladies' night. So we will see you all Friday. I'm going to be right back with a look at the weather.
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0: We're getting some light rain showers across the region right now, but it is calling for a mix of sun and cloud today. We'll see a high of 20. Tonight, cloudier with a low of 12, and tomorrow showers moving in through the morning. We're going to get some gusty winds and a high of 18. 13 degrees in Windsor at 621.
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0: Magic 94.9 with a weekend in Kendrick Lamar. Pray for me. It is 6:40, which means it's time for the Hollywood Buzz. Jelly Roll has broken his silence on his divorce from his wife of 10 years, Bunny XO. The country hitmaker told a crowd in Saratoga Springs they are best friends and will remain best friends. He says no one cheated on anyone. Some great news for Anne Hathaway. The Oscar-winning actress revealed she's expecting another baby in a playful Instagram video showing off a baby bump while Barbara Lewis's Baby I'm Yours played in the background. Hathaway and her husband, producer Adam Schulman, already have two sons. And the sitcom world is in mourning with the passing of Friends and Cheers creator James Burrows. A release by the legendary producer and director's family says he passed away peacefully surrounded by his loved ones. Burrows was known for generational hits including The Mary Tyler Moore Show and Frasier. He was 85. And that's your Hollywood Buzz.
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0: It should start to brighten up some as we're expecting a mix of sun and cloud today. There is a slight chance of showers this afternoon. Temperature rising to 20. It'll get cloudier tonight with a low of 12, and tomorrow showers are going to be moving in through the morning. It'll get windy with wind gusts around 40 and a high of 18. It's 13 degrees in Kingston. We're at 6:43.
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0: Koozie C with Rather Be on Magic 94.9, where we play everything. Bill with you. Good morning. Thank you for joining me. Horton High's grad party, or grad parade, excuse me, is coming up on Thursday. So a couple things to keep in mind if you happen to be traveling through Wolfville that evening or if you're attending the event. Main Street will be closed from Elm Avenue to Harborside Drive and Gaspro Avenue from 5 until 8:30. But parking on Main Street between Central and Elm will be removed after 2 p.m. They want the cars out of there by 5. The march is weather dependent. But most importantly, congratulations to all the grads. A massive accomplishment. We'll chat about it a little bit more on Thursday, the day of the event. And you can find all the other events over at magic949.ca as always. And James is coming up with the 7 o'clock news in about 11 minutes.
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0: Magic 94.9 with Hosea, Too Sweet. This is Bill with you. Good morning. Thank you so much for joining me. And as I have now labeled this a Monday tradition, today's question is, as it always is, what was the highlight of your weekend? I love hearing what you guys had going on. It's always such good, positive energy to start Monday. My weekend was kind of about survival. It was very busy. It was all good, but busy. We attended Pride events in Kentville on Saturday morning. And then in the afternoon, we were doing stuff around the house. And Sunday, we did some visiting via motorcycles. Very little downtime. You can tell from the state of my front lawn. Like, I'm expecting to see cows out there soon. It just looks like a hayfield. So that's not really a good excuse, but it is what it is. So you can head over to Magic949's Facebook to share yours, or drop me a text, 902-710-6096. I want to hear what the highlight of your weekend was. I'll read some later in the show.
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0: The latest from Shibuzi, a fun one. Cowgirl on Magic 94.9. Bill with you. We have crews scheduled to be out on Highway 12 again today near Prospect Road, and we're also seeing some work popping up on Highway 1 in the Middleton area and Newport and St. Croix. If you see anything else out there, let me know. 902-710-6096. And our Fuel Up the Summer contest is now underway. You're going to hear a fuel alert, and all you have to do is find Sophie or myself out in the community, and you can scan the QR code. There'll be codes around our necks, on the cruiser. They're going to be everywhere. We're giving away $250 a week all summer long. And it also gives us a great chance to meet all of you and put a little bit of gas money in your pocket. So listen in for Fuel Up Your Summer. The fuel alert, you'll know it's there. I'll be right back with a look at the weather.
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0: Calling for a mix of sun and cloud today. There is a slight chance of showers this afternoon. We're going to see a high of 20-21. Tonight gets cloudier with a low of 12. And tomorrow, showers moving in through the morning. Some gusty winds and a high of 18. It's holding around 13 degrees across the region at 721.
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7: Sheesh. You know I came in for the cake. Looking the money ain't the only thing I chase down. She ain't see the stars in the race. So now she got in them.

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3: Good morning. National Indigenous Peoples Day was celebrated in First Nations across the country yesterday. It coincided with the summer solstice, the longest day of the year, and a significant event each year for First Nations people. Governor General Louise Arbour noted the contributions of Indigenous codebreakers in the Second World War and said Indigenous members of the Canadian Rangers are key to Arctic security today. Assembly of First Nations National Chief Cindy Woodhouse-Nepanak issued a statement saying the day must be one of accountability, that reconciliation cannot be accomplished by announcements and promises. She said it must come through quality schools for First Nations children, safe housing for families, clean drinking water for communities, and First Nations exercising their inherent rights to govern their lands, waters, and futures. They broke ground symbolically on the Whale Sanctuary Project on the Eastern Shore on Friday. There were various dignitaries on hand for the speeches and about a dozen protesters. The U.S.-based Whale Sanctuary Project has faced a number of delays, not all of which have been sorted out. The project's chief executive says they won't be putting the nets in the water to close off the bay until the spring. The province says it's still working on details of the 20-year lease. But Charles Vinnick told CBC the groundbreaking was a significant milestone and they're moving on after years of work, regulatory reviews, and permitting processes. Carolyn Roberts has been elected to Berwick Town Council. She defeated Deanna Quiripil 344-187 in a by-election Saturday to fill the vacant seat. Councillor Justin Serino's resignation was announced in April. 540 of a possible 1,995 voters cast ballots for a turnout of just over 27%. Canada's Minister of Finance and National Revenue announced a 10% surtax on global imports of canned vegetables late last week. A release says the provisional safeguard measure is intended to address the critical circumstances and challenges facing the Canadian canned vegetable industry. François-Philippe Champagne says the move is meant to mitigate the impact of trade diversion on domestic producers, helping to stabilize market conditions and protect Canadian growers and processors. The tariff took effect on June 19th and will remain in place for a maximum of 200 days. In sports, at the World Cup yesterday, Spain beat Saudi Arabia 4-0. Belgium and Iran played to a 0-0 draw. Uruguay and Cabo Verde tied at 2, and Egypt beat New Zealand 3-1. In the NHL, Brady Tkachuk has been traded to the Florida Panthers by the Ottawa Senators for the 9th and 25th overall picks in the upcoming draft, another conditional first-round pick in 2029 and a second-round pick in 2027. And in the majors, the Blue Jays game against the Cubs was rescheduled due to the weather in Chicago yesterday. Cincinnati beat the Yankees 4-1 and Seattle down Boston 3-1. Now you're up to date. I'm James Faulkner.
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6: Sun and cloud today with a slight chance of showers this afternoon. We'll see a high of 20, a little cooler on the coast at 15. Clouds will increase tonight, bringing a chance of showers and an overnight low of 12. Tomorrow, cloudy with showers developing throughout the morning with wind gusts. We'll see a high of 18. At 7:34, it's 13 degrees in Greenwood.
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1: Excuse me, sorry about that. We are looking at a mix of sun and clouds today. There's only a slight chance of showers this afternoon. We'll see a high of 20. We get cloudy tonight with a low of 12, and tomorrow showers moving in through the morning. We'll have some gusty winds and a high of 18. Currently 13 degrees in Windsor. It's 7:41.
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0: Magic 94.9 with Cameron Whitcomb. You and me, Bill, with you. Good morning. Thank you so much for joining me. We have crews scheduled this morning to be out on Highway 12 again near Prospect Road. Also seeing some work on Highway 1 in Middleton and in the Newport-St. Croix area as well. Anything else going on out there, let me know. 902-710-6096. Now let's check in on the Magic 94.9 Vogue Optical web poll. And Friday we wanted to know, what's your plan for your father on Father's Day? There was a lot of options. And apparently you wanted to do more than one. 73% said just that. They did more than one of the things on the list. So we're going to pivot into today's question. What do you like best about summer? Another large list of activities, or you can pick all of the above. 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We'll check on the poll a little later in the show, and I'll be coming right up with our celebrations.
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0: Magic 94.9 with Benson Boone. Sorry I'm here for someone else, Billy, this morning. Thank you so much for joining me, and good morning. It is 8:10, which means it's time for our community shout-out. Today's community shout-out goes to the Cool Kids Coastal Rangers. I spoke with Ragnar, the 7-year-old founder of this group. They go around shorelines cleaning up marine waste, and last year they took out over 1,000 pounds of garbage. I asked Ragnar, why do you guys do this?
1: I saw too much garbage on the ocean. I got mad and sad, and I asked my mama if we could get a group together to clean up, and that's what happened. We got a whole group and to clean up the ocean.
0: Ragnar says a lot of people show up to the cleanups.
1: It's me and my friends and different people that I don't know.
0: So today we send a huge thank you out to Ragnar and all of his friends in the Cool Kids Coastal Rangers. Their next cleanup is taking place on July 5th at Port Lorne Beach. You're all welcome to attend, and you can follow them on social media at Cool Kids Coastal Rangers. I couldn't love that anymore. If there's an organization or action you feel needs a shout out for the work, you can send me a suggestion, 902-710-6096.
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0: Magic 94.9 with Charlotte Cardin, the way we touch Bill with you. And checking in on our question of the day, there's a reason I love this question and do it every Monday. It starts my week off with positivity. I asked, what was the highlight of your weekend? A lot of Father's Day answers, but it also shows how much of a lie relaxing on the weekend is. You guys were busy. My favorite comment so far comes from Chantel Greenhouse, who said, winning the bikini race in support of breast cancer awareness as a survivor. That is wonderful. She posted a great pic of her on her horse in the race. You can check that out on the Magic 94.9 Facebook page, or you can share what the highlight of your weekend is by texting me, 902-710-6096. I'll be right back with a look at the weather.
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0: It should continue to brighten up some as we're expecting a mix of sun and clouds. There is a slight chance of a shower this afternoon. Temperature's going to rise to 20. Tonight gets cloudier. We'll see a low of 12. And tomorrow, showers moving in through the morning. We'll have some gusty winds and a high of 18. Currently 14 degrees in Windsor. It's 821.
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5: Good morning. National Indigenous Peoples Day was celebrated in First Nations across the country yesterday. It coincided with the summer solstice, the longest day of the year, and a significant event each year for First Nations people. Governor General Louise Arbour noted the contributions of Indigenous codebreakers in the Second World War and said Indigenous members of the Canadian Rangers are key to Arctic security today. Assembly of First Nations National Chief Cindy Woodhouse-Nepanak issued a statement saying the day must be one of accountability, that reconciliation cannot be accomplished by announcements and promises. She said it must come through quality schools for First Nations children, safe housing for families, clean drinking water for communities, and First Nations exercising their inherent rights to govern their lands, waters, and futures. They broke ground symbolically on the Whale Sanctuary Project on the Eastern Shore on Friday. There were various dignitaries on hand for the speeches and about a dozen protesters. The U.S.-based Whale Sanctuary Project has faced a number of delays, not all of which have been sorted out. The project's chief executive says they won't be putting the nets in the water to close off the bay until the spring. The province says it's still working on details of the 20-year lease. But Charles Vinnick told CBC the groundbreaking was a significant milestone and they're moving on after years of work, regulatory reviews, and permitting processes. Carolyn Roberts has been elected to Berwick Town Council. She defeated Deanna Quiripo 344 to 187 in a by-election Saturday to fill the vacant seat. Councillor Justin Serino's resignation was announced in April. 540 of a possible 1,995 voters cast ballots for a turnout of just over 27%. Canada's Minister of Finance and National Revenue announced a 10% surtax on global imports of canned vegetables late last week. A release says the provisional safeguard measure is intended to address the critical circumstances and challenges facing the Canadian canned vegetable industry. François-Philippe Champagne says the move is meant to mitigate the impact of trade diversion on domestic producers, helping to stabilize market conditions and protect Canadian growers and processors. The tariff took effect on June 19th and will remain in place for a maximum of 200 days. In sports, at the World Cup yesterday, Spain beat Saudi Arabia 4-0. Belgium and Iran played to a 0-0 draw. Uruguay and Cabo Verde tied at 2, and Egypt beat New Zealand 3-1. In the NHL, Brady Tkachuk has been traded to the Florida Panthers by the Ottawa Senators for the 9th and 25th overall picks in the upcoming draft, another conditional first-round pick in 2029 and a second-round pick in 2027. And in the majors, the Blue Jays game against the Cubs was rescheduled due to the weather in Chicago yesterday. Cincinnati beat the Yankees 4-1 and Seattle down Boston 3-1. Now you're up to date. I'm James Faulkner.
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8: Sun and cloud today with a slight chance of showers this afternoon. We'll see a high of 20, 15 on the coast. Clouds will increase tonight, bringing a chance of showers and an overnight low of 12. And tomorrow, cloudy with showers developing through the morning with wind gusts, a high of 18. At 8:33, it's 15 degrees in Greenwood.
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0: Sophia Camara, Girls Like You on Magic 94.9. Bill with you. Good morning. It is 8:40. Time to check in on the Magic 94.9 Vogue Optical Web Poll. And summer officially arrived yesterday at 5:24 in the morning, right on Father's Day. And for some of us, it's beaches, others camping, backyard, barbecues, longer evenings, however you spend it. There is something we all seem to love about summer, and we asked about that today. What do you like best about summer? We have everything on the list, from camping to no school to all the above. And right now, warmer temperatures and going to the beach are leading the way. You can visit magic949.ca to vote. We'll take a look at the results tomorrow, and I'll be back here in just a few moments with a look at the weather.
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0: It's taking its time, but it is starting to brighten up out there, and we're going to see a mix of sun and clouds throughout the day. There's a slight chance of showers this afternoon. Temperature will be rising to 20. It'll get a little cloudier tonight with a low of 12, and then tomorrow showers moving in through the morning. We're going to have some gusty winds and a high of 18. Across the region right now, it's holding pretty steady between 14 and 15 degrees. It's 8:42.
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0: Magic 94.9 with Cameron Whitcomb, quitter. And last week I had the chance to attend the Acadia Axemen Celebrity Dinner on campus. Incredible evening, hosted by AVR's Len Hawley, who I'm waving at through the studio glass right now, and he's looking at me strangely as he normally does. But the main event of the evening was a talk from current and legendary coach from the NHL, Rick Bowness. Amazing to see him. I've seen a lot of keynote speakers, but few are really as humble as this man is. He addressed everyone. He was just so nice and delightful. I asked Coach Bowness what young players could take from an event like this.
1: It's all about, you know, giving something back to the community. So you may be young, you may be old, but when you're fortunate enough to play at a high level of hockey and you're involved with the community, then just make sure you take the time to give something back.
0: It was just a great experience, and I can't thank Acadia enough for having me. And also a huge congratulations to the honor roll members that were inducted during the ceremony. A great evening.
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0: Sabrina Carpenter, when did you get hot? I'm Magic 94.9. Bill with you. Good morning. Thank you so much for joining me. And my question of the day has just been wonderful. It's what I do every Monday. What was the highlight of your weekend? And just some examples. Caitlin England says, watching my daughter do amazing at her Irish dance performance. Congratulations to your daughter. And Becky Lutz, riding the 100-mile ride with Baca and Friends. Baca, Bikers Against Child Abuse, an amazing organization across the province. And we have a chapter right here in the Valley. They protect our most vulnerable. You can head over to Magic 94.9's Facebook to weigh in or text me, 902-710-6096.
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0: Magic 94.9 with Megan Trainor, all about that bass. And Tim Horton's Camp Day is still a couple of weeks away, but there's a fundraiser taking place that looks like a lot of laughs. Literally a lot of laughs. Wes Hance, Tim Horton's, has teamed up with Yuck Yucks for a comedy show taking place at the Legion in Windsor on July 4th. Scott Belford, Travis Lindsay, and Kyle Carpenter are on the bill. Tickets are $30. Doors open at 7:30. But most importantly, all ticket sales go to Tim Horton's Foundation Camps in support of Camp Day. 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
7: Only need me when it's sundown. But I've been living uptown lately. Hit me with the road around. 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

0: How talented is that man? Teddy Swims with Mr. Know-It-All here on Magic 94.9. And that's going to do it for me today. Thank you so much for joining me on this Monday morning. We will be back tomorrow to do it all again. And in the meantime, we're expecting a mix of sun and cloud today. Temperature is going to rise to about 20, so not a bad day at all. I will talk at y'all tomorrow. In the meantime, remember, take care of each other out there.
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2: Here's your latest Environment Canada weather forecast. A mix of sun and cloud today with a high of 20, except 15 along parts of the coast and a high UV index. Increasing cloud tonight and a low of 12. And cloudy tomorrow with a few showers beginning in the morning. 5 millimeters on the way with wind from the southeast gusting to 40 and a high of 18.
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I wish she'd let me be, but her destiny's got us so intertwined. Back in 2011, I decided

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3: Here's your latest Environment Canada weather forecast. A mix of sun and cloud today with a high of 20, except 15 along parts of the coast and a high UV index. Increasing cloud tonight and a low of 12. And cloudy tomorrow with a few showers beginning in the morning. 5 millimeters on the way with wind from the southeast gusting to 40 and a high of 18. 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
5: Latest Environment Canada forecast. Sunshine giving way to a little bit of cloud later this afternoon. A slight chance of showers. Southeasterly breeze and high of 23. Increasing cloudiness tonight with a chance of showers before morning. A low of 12. And then a 30% chance of showers early in the day tomorrow. A few showers by noontime. About 5 millimeters in all. A brisk southeast wind. High of 18. Rain for Tuesday night. Clouds and a chance of showers Wednesday and a high of 23.
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3: If this program seems to be going by too fast, press the pause button. 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
5: 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The Back in the Day replay.

0: do something. Make a bet. You're back in the Day Replay. It's Justin Timberlake and Rock Your Body. Coming up, we've got Smash Mouth and Janet Jackson's Runaway. So Jim Carrey might be back as the Grinch. Carrey officially in talks with a sequel to How the Grinch Stole Christmas. It was released back in 2000, and Carrey played the title character, of course, based on the 1957 children's book of the same name by Dr. Seuss. But plot details for How the Grinch Stole Christmas 2, even if that's what it's going to be called, remains under wraps. But it is worth pointing out that there was a sequel to the book titled How the Grinch Lost Christmas, and that was published back in 2023. But whether or not the new movie will follow that plot line remains to be seen.
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0: It's your Back in the Day replay with Dirty Vegas and Days Go By. It looks like Molly Shannon's going to be honored today with a star on the Hollywood Walk of Fame. She's going to be receiving the star in the category of television. Shannon spent 6 seasons on SNL as a cast member, and she created some of the show's most iconic characters, including Mary Catherine Gallagher, Helen Madden, the licensed joyologist, and Sally O'Malley, I'm 50. I love that one. Speaking at the ceremony, Will Ferrell and Connie Britton.
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7: Latest Environment Canada forecast. Sunshine giving way to a little bit of cloud later this afternoon. A slight chance of showers. Southeasterly breeze and a high of 23. Increasing cloudiness tonight with a chance of showers before morning. A low of 12. And then a 30% chance of showers early in the day tomorrow. A few showers by noontime. About 5 millimeters in all. A brisk southeast wind, high of 18. Rain for Tuesday night, clouds and a chance of showers Wednesday and a high of 23.
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0: Magic 94.9, and we play everything. And good afternoon, Julia here with you. Hi there. Hope you had a great weekend and welcome to summer. Yes, summer officially arrived yesterday with the solstice, and the forecast this week, well, it's got some summer in store, at least by the end of it. Today we're actually pretty on par for normal for this time of year. It just probably feels cooler than what we've been used to in Junes of years late. Normals for us really only usually about 22 for a daytime high. That's pretty much where we'll be this afternoon, with maybe a shower. We've got music ahead from Olivia Dean and Felix Kartal.
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6: Latest Environment Canada forecast. Sunshine giving way to a little bit of cloud later this afternoon. A slight chance of showers. Southeasterly breeze and a high of 23. Increasing cloudiness tonight with a chance of showers before morning. A low of 12. And then a 30% chance of showers early in the day tomorrow. A few showers by noontime. About 5 millimeters in all. A brisk southeast wind. High of 18. Rain for Tuesday night. Clouds and a chance of showers Wednesday and a high of 23.
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0: Magic 94.9, we play everything. That was Olivia Rodrigo, whose third album, You Seem Pretty Sad for a Girl So in Love, debuted at number one on the Billboard 200. It sold nearly 500,000 equivalent album units. The largest first week performance of any solo artist this year. It's also her third consecutive number one album. So well done, Olivia Rodrigo. We're going to hear from Preston Pablo coming up. We've got Ariana Grande as well. Virginia to Vegas are next.
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0: 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Coming up tomorrow, the Valley Hospice AGM is happening. 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That is happening tomorrow at 7 at the Lions Club in Kingston. 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
4: Latest Environment Canada forecast. Sunshine giving way to a little bit of cloud later this afternoon. A slight chance of showers. Southeasterly breeze and a high of 23. Increasing cloudiness tonight with a chance of showers before morning. A low of 12. And then a 30% chance of showers early in the day tomorrow. A few showers by noontime. About 5 millimeters in all. A brisk southeast wind, high of 18. Rain for Tuesday night. Clouds and a chance of showers Wednesday and a high of 23.
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Magic 94.9, we play everything coming up after 3. We're going to hear from Sean Desmond. We've got Frank Walker and Panic at the Disco just ahead. Sabrina Carpenter's newest.

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0: 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This Wednesday is International Fairy Day, and you can celebrate with the town of Kentville and an International Fairy Day celebration at Oakdean Park. That will go this Wednesday between 5 and 7. There's going to be all kinds of wonderful things to do for the entire family. Kids will enjoy dancing and singing and exploring the world of fairies, maybe even building a fairy house of their own. For details, you can check out the events page online at magic949.ca. That is a free event with the town of Kentville. Coming up, Taylor Swift and Justin Bieber.
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0: Magic 94.9, we play everything and good afternoon. An intro to burlesque is happening this Thursday at the Lions Club in Berwick. That will go Thursday evening from 6 to 8. It's a free program for those ages 18 and up. They'll cover some of the basics of queer burlesque history as well as movement practice to get a solid foundation on performing on stage. For details on the event, you can go online to the events page at magic949.ca. Coming up, we'll hear from Harry Styles.
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7: Latest Environment Canada forecast. Sunshine giving way to a little bit of cloud later this afternoon. A slight chance of showers. Southeasterly breeze and a high of 23. Increasing cloudiness tonight with a chance of showers before morning. A low of 12. And then a 30% chance of showers early in the day tomorrow. A few showers by noontime. About 5 millimeters in all. A brisk southeast wind, high of 18. Rain for Tuesday night. Clouds and a chance of showers Wednesday and a high of 23.
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0: Magic 94.9, we play everything, and good afternoon. I want to say hi to our friends today in New Minas. Thanks for tuning in. We'll hear BTS next hour, Sabrina Carpenter and Sia as well. An info update at the top of the hour, and to help us get there, Sean Hook.
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1: 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I'm Julia Kilbride. Hi there. Lots to look forward to this week. There's going to be the Halls Harbor Ghost Walk. That's happening Thursday night from 7:45 onwards. Join Jerove the Gravekeeper and his ghostly friends on the Bay of Fundy for the first of only two Legends and Lore of the Fundy Shore. It's the Halls Harbor Ghost Walk. For the 19th season, there will be only two this season. So you're going to want to gather at the Fundy View Community Center by 7:30 on Thursday evening so they can start right on time. And Jerome does like to know your attendance intentions. For details on the event, you can go online to the events page at magic949.ca. Coming up, Frank Walker and French Montana.
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0: Magic 94.9, we play everything, and good afternoon. I want to say hi to the fine folks today over Greenwood Way. Thanks for tuning in. 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Coming up, we'll hear from Teddy Swims.
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5: Latest Environment Canada forecast. Sunshine giving way to a little bit of cloud later this afternoon. A slight chance of showers. Southeasterly breeze and a high of 23. Increasing cloudiness tonight with a chance of showers before morning. A low of 12. And then a 30% chance of showers early in the day tomorrow. A few showers by noontime. About 5 millimeters in all. A brisk southeast wind. High of 18. Rain for Tuesday night. Clouds and a chance of showers Wednesday and a high of 23.
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0: Everything coming up for you after 5. We're heading home. We've got the Drive at 5. Today we'll hear Tame Impala, Pink Panthers, and Harry Styles. An info update at the top of the hour to get you up to date. And before that, Tegan and Sarah.
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0: 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Devil's Half Acre Weekend is coming up with a Lions Big Biker Breakfast. That is happening this Saturday from 8 to 10. They'll have a full Lions Big Breakfast with scrambled eggs, bacon, sausage, pancakes, hash browns, baked beans, toast, juice, tea, and coffee. 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For details, you can check out the events page at magic949.ca. Coming up, we'll hear from Post Malone.
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6: Latest Environment Canada forecast. Sunshine giving way to a little bit of cloud later this afternoon. A slight chance of showers. Southeasterly breeze and a high of 23. Increasing cloudiness tonight with a chance of showers before morning. A low of 12. And then a 30% chance of showers early in the day tomorrow. A few showers by noontime. About 5 millimeters in all. A brisk southeast wind, high of 18. Rain for Tuesday night. Clouds and a chance of showers Wednesday and a high of 23.
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Magic 94.9, we play everything. That's it for me, Julia, heading out. Coming up for you next hour, we're going to hear from Ella Langley, Taylor Swift, and Sabrina Carpenter. Just a hint, we've got Rihanna with Jay-Z. Here's Tate McRae. Have a great night.

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10: Latest Environment Canada forecast. Sunshine giving way to a little bit of cloud later this afternoon. A slight chance of showers. Southeasterly breeze and a high of 23. Increasing cloudiness tonight with a chance of showers before morning. A low of 12. And then a 30% chance of showers early in the day tomorrow. A few showers by noontime. About 5 millimeters in all. A brisk southeast wind. High of 18. Rain for Tuesday night. Clouds and a chance of showers Wednesday and a high of 23.
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2: Me not working hard. Yeah, right, picture that with a Kodak. 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